0: Life is changing every day in every possible way.
1: ERF Yes, da wo du bist.

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0: 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Da, wo du bist.
1: They say hindsight's 2020, but I can say I knew what was coming. All the detours, all the clothes.